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Me and for Christ, so must say, and tattoo a year reality, a year re. To be a what by yes in chair, who per se, who call heaven, who shall quine here, here no, uhuna, nante so, ecosia se, yen faso bosome a fee no a theatna. If people on Christ, so must say, and ye may co year, and ye praise the Lord no a car, who hane, circle crowd, Betty. No, he am but pet. Praise the Lord. 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And yet, Christmas, no. 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And looking at David Yen, was me money free what Tim Mohunta Mohunch, the papa, Mohunson panel. Me money free home. And cherry, knock a crabbing or be framing. To a framing or catch me, say. 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

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And the Lord Jesus Christ spent considerable time lending way to this reality. 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Say, baby, oh, hi, a friend in hell. Me name and Crawford, my to YouTube, near dinner. For the past month, in any chance, the beer, ubia, woo, akohela, young coupon, hun, mobo, moa, sorry, a bank, comubio, or more car, and near ma, or moony. Would I hear YouTube? 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
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One sakra, de betu ono, enye papa. He warned repeatedly on the danger of hell and the need for his listeners to steer clear from it. Yesu Christo buy and walk Kenyam sem papa pa or canin twason twaso. 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
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And whosoever shall say to his brother, Raka, shall be in danger of the council. 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Maybe we'll hire a friend here. 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He offered vivid explanations of hell. 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He revealed that sinners who die unsaved. 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
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Let's just see we ain't here and fine, but above for the free through before me this year. Praise the Lord. Why this year though? It been mo di ni party tree wo we are say this year same no mo di. Nam ye asume si ne me asume si been training the kika kau. Zo onimu Yesu on sacrifice. And since be man a brabon so yes any osi hua hua no. O son of Paul says me hua hua me who be bimwa na me hua hua me who say minimo rade praise the Lord. Me she shame hua na me she shame who say minimo yesu. Praise the Lord. Who nimu yesu? Yesu nimo. Na o sorry a woman ni pahon tono a dishi sem ne woodie. A dishi semun kwa ne woodie. 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In film, and they say, Ubetie, na waya, be dear, sir, Susan Nipa. They say, one print, na koso prim wa kuma wosu wa betira, afna, and a bedunam. Yamia mo afna ma pa you any recovery, na country radi say radi, who made the boy any mobo, a radi by Joy. 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
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I was seeing ya care piano, no. I was seeing you train you petty and your sicabe brother, no. Was see, dear, was see, and say, what a brabo crown crowning yam some pomo, praise the Lord. Se Bible can say yam some panache, say yam some bonnies here day. I will be so appreciate ya master. Oh, sorry. Was he saying you per good baby out to a muko gemon, your cow is on play. Peter, tell you, Peter, Kakodi Peter, Uncle, or no, no, Kaya making Kabia Trevo, or Namon Crocros to the Kaya, a Timen Cassay, and then I'll Cassetia Masori. What sorry, I walk in fear, Peter Pepe, near Sean Crown or Bonnie Mono, eh, Papa? Who will be a betty when he? What can say, Masori? Second Peter chapter 3, baby, I'm making Kayano. Or say, say, yen when you never say, seeing that all these things shall be dissolved, destroyed. What manner of person ought he to be in all holy conversation and godliness? Holiness, they call heaven, is missing in many purpose. 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Na be free ho call deeper life. 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
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Why do you know? 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

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And an etosumi and son, the service that pleases God, or summa a so young copeni. Tina ye hen ye din kind seeking the eternal city of God. My yen he Hebrew for humanity do me and son. Be kind into Chemu do nine. Hebrews chapter 13. 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

0: 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Peter Nguma, he didn't kind of deny no. On my ATS, he also by the end of all things is at hand. 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The moment he named Pibo for me, Nipa, ya dreamy see ya miso. 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The moment my dreamy monte, the morning naho. 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
0: 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Say, Niwa can ya mean yin trainipa. To be a catch also heavy, any baby, we are now some down for a Korean sound for testing on the way. Any Bible mo. 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Me and try a baby. We are petition house a shirt. It is a what kind in the chemo no noa. Or say one hour pay ye no a hunter one say. If it is no Australians, I see a free who swim of far and swim no bit more. Yankupon semoso. Now, or say no, I'm rational. Yankupon kindness as a bedaho, and soon he be beer. Me or did not tell you nipper nipper trans or bobra. A bra or my hair bonny, Yankupon cassie will no more so a day. Bonnipper. O bowon coco, 120 years, in fear will head you no what the Kenya mias and trenias and cofunam fine ye. A ring sounds a shed. A chee near was surreal seeing yamin yamin yam, heaven, Bible. A binum would to me, or much more remuas and crofuni ye did or most of poor mo. A best top yam smell cosuin and not the hosa cosis or betting any wood gym. In a pity country and say, Yan no movie free, say. No, I'm resting. Bring the pie, bonny, your meeting, so a savior sin. You know, you pound what you pay in a young quansam reno. Nya and qua, I'm in your heaven, quite no one in the field for qua, Mosacra or my journey. No, my chai, sir, near ma, near Cosono. And was say, or so near, sir, see a woho, me no me, no idiano, and yen so, Nina made the best savior sin bill. 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
0: 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The son of Pelet, sons of Reuben, took men, and they rose up before Moses with certain of the children of Israel, 250 princes of the assembly, famous in the congregation, men of renown, and they gathered themselves together against Moses. 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
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Akwa bi a oton a draw or say what is slow tree one a be full or no see a tipper. It in crow four or boy say faster would trim name for you who are. Yes, you ever had a toby. Who can quite yes and who name qua? Yes, you see any friend each any friend you choir. Who mean you never call could go a minimum. It in nipa bass or more per choir sacra no mako heaven. Who she won't cry say nipa the oye day are. Won't you be jai bonny? And only Bible ana. San a Bible tray. Obi wo Christo man or your body a full floor near mother denning in a trim. Bibia ye fufro Jesus ka kire mami o ye sebi jantre ni asoda ho no okobo okose ya wade bo adwaman no wose ko enkoye dai enkoye boni biwo na so jina ho na ka opposite oso ye sofo wo ye bonsam sofo onye nyame sofo ne me nkire masore ya wo ko ni degree a wo wo didi kra onim nyame hu nyame ansa no aka nyame ho asem etisan kwaje sema ye ka ho asem is not found in the school of science. Any Kwame Nkrumah University of Science and Technology. 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
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Now Abraham so o Bakai. So what he has said, Wunya Hoto. Now Lazarus soon sued you, who are money. A fain and a rich chire. Now also, Unu a money. There is an exchange now. Perform wo we are see omo ye omo dwe so omo ni jack ni bobo ni hwanhwan no eduro wo da ye be hu se ni ankrofo ho ni be hu omo tentene se ni omo sikoka e ho ni be hu se ni a etie eti sa papa yi obo modia se obeyi sa dwe ye fa heaven ni hell ho afri ni trim so anye dai anye ye afedi o kan ni se that there is a God I know because I continually feel the effects of his wrath. That there is a hell, I'm equally certain, having received an earnest of my inheritance there already in my breast. That there is a natural conscience, I now feel with horror and amazement because being continually upbraided by it with my impieties and all my iniquities and all my sins brought to me to my remembrance. 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Oh, that I was to lie upon the fire that never is quenched 1,000 years to purchase the favor of God and be reunited to him again. But it is a fruitless wish, a fruitless desire and longing. 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
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Was it saying Kenyan Kupun Hunumobo, and coordinate to Jim in Fia Pim? 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Ye baby, I will pass a walker. He found a pass a walker. What tip bonny one say a trouble? I can cry, madam, for who we are won't call heavy on. Men chill my sorry, I will call you in fear to do our decoy. Men chill software, I will preach you, so for preach on, preach on. So for them, we are true for the members, leaders, we are true for. Chill baby, I will crow. Come on, come, Pedro, when you hear cavalry, now bomb, pie, country, and coupon, say, quite a free throw. 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

0: 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It is vividly captured as a place of agonizing torment. An everlasting punishment, an unquenchable fire for the unconverted. Obi be we are saying now, my men or papa, no amakwa men yan coupon and wa. 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And found one sorry I woke, and found who debia woman in modi a wobo mo. I will for fro and only a deco heaven near the journey hell. It is a bus, I obey, we are seen now for front of me here. No answer me quas, or ask me, see me quas, or been trained. 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Matthew chapter 25, verse 41. 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You are being motivated, controlled and directed by the devil. 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

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And many there be which go in thereat, because straight is the gate and narrow is the way which leadeth unto life. 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
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It lets in and shuts out. This gate is the only opening for admittance to that way, which leads to life, and all who do not enter by it are eternally locked out from the presence of God and the realm of eternal happiness. So, you can say, Epona, you be a many problem. I dare say, I need to prune and pursue Biaba. That is the purpose. It is heavy, quino. 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
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to you any free post e kuta wa sorry them you any free nyamsema wo kan wo you any free kwa ni singi buy a wo mo ne kasa urade ma hu se ma kera so them so men sacrai urade hu me mo bona jimi enna ya na 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
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Why now do ho ye ne bon something that the woo ye? This a wood too who free the entry. That is Bible. 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Who to me for being count out to me you being free more. We say Musia Bowso, and no me a woman winning an eye then I bow so. 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No, he can say, Uncle Fred, a creature for, who said, in him for Nippon would did to me with the arsenal. 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Once I'm with you, I was being a mini woo a German walker. We didn't cheer, we didn't even call Jim. 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

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Or say, now offer Jesus de no coy. 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Now, or son, na send you free a dico drew babia, or freho ni tresua. 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

0: 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Let there be anywhere, I mean, you know, who can say yammy home or bona buami. 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Say, K. Jemun, I may dan a dria, commit to me a dana. 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But they have been born. How cruel would him? Wouldn't him heavy? My home, no show, my says, Steve. Ube who a brew chrome, a che u chrome, a tre u chrome. 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
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On your me tomb for ye that was say, what's my old dear mind, a dear tearful yen I shall answer. 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Ride me bomb pie say, bra, or more come or more bonny from bonny chow, send a washay and bono. 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
0: 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It a high you who said Lazarus we know a crown in a home above for before call heaven. Stephen we know or the home a share you soon, sir, or they call heaven. You pedian will see in us as so a chain a radi dano any day. In here a moss it a noom a debut or a baby. Any pepper, or may you many a free so so ever. Amos chapter 5. Making kind. Read Amos chapter 5, and came verse 18-20. Only one will fear a radi dano. A radi day be a modern. A soon and ye high. It is said you will be a journey free jacta any moon. Now we see three Asiano. 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
0: 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I say, Bosomach will be, we see a four. 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

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Radio Tron Safa kaya shifu nyinara. 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

0: 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Think crow for monam quite here, no sooner. 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
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It is evidences of the new birth, number one. 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

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They say, one more abrabe year, a hifa, and I'll be quakotna a fibol. Adolphonum, the Bible has a great deal to say about hell. No one spoke more about hell than Jesus did. Adolphonum, Bible will be catching effa hell, huh? No be bearing you, huh? Okasa, do do effa hell, who chain your radius to Christo by. Do don't answer person yam 78 years. Say yes, you can. Yeah, it was say, Usu ye Christo ni pa dia. It was say, Usu so woka. It would tie, send a bea, obe boni pakoko, no monko sabia, no be honest or qua huichremo or yare. Nefe a cardano so, ne juma say, na warrior nye, ne ma aye, sebia who she for ne idea, or say, me wo hell. Nye hell, no no can was him. And yes, I hell, no na yes, babe can was him. Some money be a woof for me, we are sin teachers. A woo hell, there be it was something to come. Jesus never once taught that anyone on earth was living in hell. Now, no, yes, you buy and one church, I say, oh, be na money be a woof for me, teachers, or to hell, there be a brave be a na yes, you bony pakoko, effa hell, huh? Na e yese yenso ye ya asofo ye bebo nipa koko afa hell hon. Matthew chapter 5 verse 25 verse 46. 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
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Yeah, will be your backbone of your church, your provider. 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Luke and sempa. Iti dumye no. Ichimo enai eni enum. And I say unto you, my friends,
be not afraid of them that kill the body, and after that have no more that they can do. But I will forewarn you whom ye shall hear, ye shall fear. Fear him which after he had killed had power to cast into hell. Yea, I say unto you, fear him. So we call upon the demo, that says the Lord. And the Lord spake unto me. And the Lord said, Yesu, enam so ye nyan coupon o sa ye ni pentino. O ye nyan coupon, we na o can ye bin muye funyari aba. 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O si, I say unto you. Onka se, the Lord speak unto me. David. That says the Lord. Say, I say unto you. Yesu say, me na me kachiro. 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

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It's transient. Etwe mwako. A lot of people spend their life as if it will not be accounted for. There are a number of things that should be noted about life. Life could be very good or very unpleasant. Sweet or bitter. Joyful or full. Joyful or full of challenges, filled with opportunities or deprivations. Our life is brief, momentous, and transient. 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
an investment you are going to pay back or you are going to account for it. 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

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And I knew no one would preach on preacher and he would do deep by radio singing. 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

0: 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Jesus is my standard. Looking unto Jesus. The author and finisher of our faith. It is for to be a woman, David, the honor. It's not recognized and allowed in heaven. Say, Yamim, my quaint, my David, Sambre Noah, Yembre, you say, or my quaint. You say, or no, this standard, I have no senior day in Siano. It meant, Nancy named Cotuna, David, Nani, ye say, Solomon, ye say, Solomon, Bessie, say, Nempo, ye, who be a war. No, Coco to Solomon. 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Holiness, holiness, praise the Lord. 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O tenas in us, would dear grown at the end, dinner computer more drinks in Nippon Hunumu. Well, see any year now, tenas in a bibia caught now Timusa. I don't know who said, Kaki Kuna Wadrenko. Isaiah chapter 35, verse 8. O see, an highway shall be there, and a way, and it shall be called the way of holiness. The unclean shall not pass over it. Heaven, quite watch, but it shall be for those. The wayfaring men, those fools shall not err therein. No lion shall be there. 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
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Many multitudes are walking in the broad way. For wide is the gate and broad is the way that leadeth to destruction. And many there be which go in thereat. The broad way is the path of self-will. Self-gratification. It is wide because those in it do not accept any restriction. The hedge of control of God's commandment has been broken down. The going is smooth and easy because it is a downward road. Many there be which go in thereat because it is the way of the world. It is popular way, but it is deceptive. For those who are walking in it, it is the way we see men right unto a man, but the end thereof are the ways of the world. Though it is crowded road, it is a fatal road. You see, kind of a fatal accident. Crawford Monam Broadway is a fatal road. 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The greatest need in hell a yensio yesika nye tmanye kintana se brisi and is rich in de kikaka. 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Now I'm so quite so bad, no baby do bonny, who quite so bad, no abbe contoqua, who quite so bad, no abbe ruin son, who quite so bad, no abbe trumpena, who quite so bad now, who worry my door, who quite so bad now, yes, I knew me now, whom we near fra. When some cutter wiped you near me, it's you who know who see ye, what tell so I won't tear see. They say, I mean, be any man who say, hey, this is hell. 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
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Broad indeed is the way to hell. In the broad way, liberty and freedom are the favorite words. Pride and vanity, pleasure and ambition, independence and self-indulgence, covetousness and love of money. 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And one more genu, so good, young fan of Okra. 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Broad is the way that leadeth to destruction. 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

Pompeii, Radio Cron Cron, Israel send and so am I a dom, am I a quine, say me tea was him. Radiman Pine is obey whom I go as him so I am quite. I have some dread, I insure I will be bearer with tea where yes to Christo demo. Radio da was where yes to demon a bomb pie. Amen. Dophonum, sir. It shall be seen be as here or two didn't say the broad and the narrow way. Quantity returning quite here. I didn't catch a few in the narrow way. In fact, a crabby, no man, and quite quite so, quite here, no, I call and common. And I acquire him kakra, if I see a share followers in the broad way. In nipa, o manam quantity return or sooner. And nona, a perse, and a share. To make a match in Sempano, a tea and song. 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Yesu Christo, young coupon ba will freeze right here, mamma, buy our dinning quamber to her mother, some mania. 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Your country was a baby, I woke chrono. 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So, John, or cockotaman. 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
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No tuning in other cock. 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Usuri as we a Christian, a Christian here, he found Bible Ben a woman Christ, I Christian in whom Daniel Shadrach near Bednego, nomly or see. Ye young coupon. 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Would young coupon a day was some the dadano. 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
Some years later, Deeper Life, Marco Deeper Life, be a program, or KTI. Timi, me call and I'm cochiche, humbles near the, we are na obidimachi. Was it so full? God bless you. I'm saying now, name was so be quiet. That will preach here, and I'm a sacrament. It's a me so full. I say, praise the Lord. Oh, and no crew or hob, but you pump pen no crew. And pro one only until no one in the qua serving febbre, we are be who names a uko ben commanders or conifa. Also, there be an wajia sorry a genemo and a massore massore. 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Would that so con put the man on call heaven and never yes to bet to me young pong to a hino bisano. 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

Nipa Life Bible Church in Edisa and Sempei Bro. So if you share, I'll be to me on your Facebook and YouTube, Nipa Life Bible Church. Maybe I will be on my per se a bomb pie, and I eat you and your coupon. A radio tune for you, shall be brace, and then so my dear chain, it was say, what's the matter with your mind? A similar now the bow we are say. A similar now the gym qua, a similar now say. If you as a sisua, a dear be called Sra Himamu, do do our beggy as same lady. Bompire say, Bra won't say more baby ready, my ingidia. O yes, you demon, I may bompire. 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

0: 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The power of faith during trials. He's the God of this world. Trials are realities of life. As long as Satan is still in this world, times of trials, tribulations, great adversity, suffering, persecution, and pain cannot but come. 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So few days and full of trouble. O nipa oba wo no pa ni Job chapter 14 verse 1. 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Ni nkwana no ye tie bi 70 years. 100 years, me de bi ana me ma 200. 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To be like a drop of water in a mighty ocean. This a Bible ka se enetia onimia oka, odi tutu eternity ho. 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Your lifetime, would you amount 70, you 100, you 200, and you small, would you to eternity, would you have a baby or baby when you are, and you kitty, do do not name you as a woman, you say, that crew, or muko be or many or heaven, and answer hell. And one is so many names, I could see so be we say, Kim, if you were being a new joke, say, hey, say that, yeah. 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For our light affliction, which is but for a moment. Hey, mrete ebi. Worketh for us a far more exceeding and eternal weight of glory. 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It is okay when you go to Nasa, we bring in Asha Ghana more than to do a benya, Cadu, Minkasa San Emanu, your bonny o, and your bonny, the moon for quam papa sunya. 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We hear whom I hold him, but you pay him the need to have spirituality as a priority. 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

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Now I a tearful in a ye, send a bomb soon beat me aya for free ye. 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Amen. I don't for no mem say a shad this year be a say looking at temporal or eternal things. 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Dear hina, we need a dear tree. 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Why we look not at the things which are seen, but at the things which are not seen. For the things which are seen are temporal. But the things which are not seen are eternal. 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

0: 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Oh, bibi e tre mo ako. Wisdom demands that we handle today, I mean, the things of this world with loose hands. And this is what they want, sir. You know, boom, we are sitting, ding, ding, but for me, and quasar, then me come, missy, cause me, and quasar. But for me, and continue, me, and say, ding, I say, my soft when you're a mother, die, and sicker. Yes, of what you know. A bit that, that, Jessica, well, poor dear, and soon, yes, of what you know, been many a brown person, the Nipako heaven. It is all you have soft, where you have soft, many a brown. Person or more heavy, no more so sad the walk. Now, so for Sika no more pay with Japa dear, no pom found person be coon, no menu with Japa dear. Now, almost I could two tests so nipany we are seeing now. And then for so that a woman, that's a wish will cram for so being a woman. It's a dog from me and Tia, say, and you may be with we are seeing a say. And you may be over here, see, and trahoda. Se, oh, we are seeing our own, oh, shusha, near ma, a trahoda. Se, when you we are see, dear noa, fatu boto, men fan to wakumamo, when you we are see, dear na fan, sa, a mueha, a som, men somu din din din, and mauren free, yamini be beer fen yanko ponho, a yes, I am from so kese, papa, papa, papa, papa. 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The employment which now absorb all your heart and occupy your mind will soon be over. And you won't go any nipa what we are saying. It be a woman, o papa be, o offa be, o nane be, o mami be, ne wuya o ja o store. 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

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My brother said to say, dear, I say, yes, you any meet another cry, or besis some brabo, praise the Lord. And crow four, yes, you didn't kind free one, say, a sian for no. Babo, my etia says, a way any be who yes, you are not going to change any mere. Now, only no call yes, you ho, or much not just for one day, we will say, and sis abba, monko, na monko, ye ni pay you for, praise the Lord. 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

0: 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This is a woman who sent me a training in our permit, training in Ubia. 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

0: 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And the Lord Jesus Christ spent considerable time lending way to this reality. In radi Yesu Christ obe yu as no ama me dada ubiya. 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One sakra, the betu ono, enye papa. He warned repeatedly on the danger of hell and the need for his listeners to steer clear from it. Yesu Christo by and walk kenyam sem papa o canin twasun twaso. 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Maybe we have a friend in hell. 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No, or crano sacco a janin chain. It is down be won or crano whom they free ni pedrianumo. Oh, the osi who an answer, or crano be catcher say, what you are now just anchored in the womb, we are not some phone. Now, Gidi. I saw you know an alcohol. Now, oh, sorry, the BSC, we are not some. I caught Trando casting out to Chebia. 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Old Testament is a will. 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This is how to be tiase. 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If we are you don't see what still I call heavy. If we are petition, so for BC, when we are petition on power bar, Okochebia no pedia could preach it, and on the power bar or call heavy. Nesadi and Yamumi and Pierre Baby try. Who be a cosadia, second when you say a best or no pa near Najunis and your main and your theatre match. Or see, Nicole Dorse or dim propru a fraud if one no prunce to go from. 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

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It I sense to the womb. I will be as on a Jew yes with him. What some say was some of us, some of them saw in Yaria. 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

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So shall thy seed be. Hey, someone ya me kachre Abraham wa pamde demo. 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You gonna appear before him. Ude gane ye Sodom ni Gomorrah. And numi mu numi. Now they bow my numu yes or your lawyer. Who are you? When your God. Oman sakra, umbe huni ebetu omu. Who against hope, believe in hope, that he might become the father of many nations, according to that which was spoken, so shall thy seed be. Na any da so be oho. Na seni dasua Abraham wono na ekutia no. 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
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We have degenerated so low to that level. Enipa enya asempa eka e supporto. You better repent before it becomes too late for you. Genesis chapter 15, 5 and 6. Genesis chapter 15, 5 and 6. Omu nyi nyamini, omu nyi Bible ni, obejie di, but you'll be too late. Genesis chapter 15, 5 and 6. 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
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Judgment day is coming. 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It can still be staggered, say anything. One who call you in Senida, or call the name, or call the chi. So if you help call her, bed or river, could no jinafako. So any paper in your mea sem, a GD, and a china yini, a GD, so china yini. 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

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What would you consider the most important thing to do? 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
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When Jesus was on the cross. And the people were pounding the nails into his flesh. Near what kind is a Jaffa Chewon? Father, forgive them, for they know not what they do. 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
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I'm saying, Samuel Rollins, Brandy, actually, who said no hockey, no preaching. It was so Rollins, he changed your coupon. One can yam semono. Omuko, my name can crabby driver now, or can see turn up with woo at to steer and name him. Tim Crawford, who said, Cano, hey Jimmy, or quite soon, woman who said, as a messy, no be quite any more a control cano. A one, I am so fond of seeing what Tina soon said, Papa no call hell. Me be south, say, woo na, and if an abaco. Ubeko heavy and also beko heavy. So trust in your mom pie. 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

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Yes, you can't be a part-time Christian and expect to overcome the full-time devil. 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Sen yo be obe chia jidi for a free GD no more. 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watch us who is there. And yet, and yet, no, I'm saying, yeah, yet, a beau to a more kick kagunas man or an agent, okay, or no more cooperation back on. That no, I won't be cooperation and a mobile policy for bonnet you. No, we. What sacra, what sacco, which you could de jim forever. I'm robber, we need only hell being in only heaven. Ye. Also, what sacra, and would you sign your money in Eddie? It is a woo ko we chi no akwa ko de jim forever. What day we see wo ka wato ne ma woo we are seeing a we jane ha na ko de jim forever. 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

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Say we nyam from 10 minutes, 15 minutes, 20 minutes, I'll be to one fan show will be answer. Why any free a money boy for near training for? Oh, men from across in your me and ye. Maybe I will be a mere mumpire and I can be papa train and coupon say ready. Home my boy, me young my brabo see ye, meaning no money, minimum mammy was he come, what did be any did yes, minimum yame, a ready down when the tremme, yammy bed danny when the actual why. Ube who saw ye the boy in what beer and what I say ready, who made the boy any mobile. If you are called God. God will take over your life and a new thing will happen. And you mean you're not for fro. It is so be with Christo Moa, obey our body for fro. Near mother, then you're not betray my coffee, be a bear for fro. Why? Maybe I will be a mere mumpire. Radio Concrete shall be brave. What's the matter with their mind? At the same with their mind was Shadrach, Meshach, near Bednego, who I can see a sea on in the book of Nez and Tem. A bumpire say, Asema yeti, Radi man in Toform. Ubio a Gidinia, what Toform, and Nama Mania, who hear a canny yaddy, any wune, a manianti. Radi me bumpire say, Obe mass ancrophone in a surrage now, and I subio. 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

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Mumpai, the meteor for you, and I shall say, Ready Brown, some obey. For how do you know to me in our territory, whom we go as him soon and you quite near some game will be beer or shed our tea. 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

0: 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It will surprise you what the Lord has done. Who be true will say, "Ye nyankopon ayama o." 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So what's me de se cray nam se ni we si trace ya see and to beat him comma judges si cane or twa sem naturally baby. Would di bim pa as we sum or near boy him. Now ye boofo. Oh, and nam saying ti any pay will we are seeing in our money, Cassie, we are sick or to be no bit to me, Eddie. Would be a one sacra white green pian, would defo yanko point, who can when you go so woman who could dejim. Now me no me no, and nam yes to Christo a yajin a dinty. 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Maybe we are so che we are. 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judge, or your professor, who will be bias ancrophone ni be? Who on quajia do drone ni be? Kofo man bin be brain, or more di beer be brain, ubo ya media no more buff no homo. On visa or mumanam, or my ekesiachi young coupon. It in ya bra, mumudu drone, and refrain your miniature quine. So papa no who say, pony salas, or me baby, or more baby. A bra or chi one or don't go if you are saying. That it no continue ya was so punches no chin was his and nonsense or no the woko. 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

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Paul so a cabby, or no say everlasting destruction, or say a two in chada, or say a two in chada. Judun so cabby, or no so can eternal fire. Now we share Bible money or can't find a boy for who said you almost caught that was saying no woman. Near hotel for so much called Danny Jimmy. Yes, and so on can I want to. On also Cassafa Dan Quam. Hallelujah. A homa or Trinini and a da suchensu or homa and a boy for our own person almost sacra or my journey. What shall we say to these things? A Danny and come for we moon. Shall we be wiser than Christ? Tia Pesi and who say, a chessy in Munyansa chain Christana. In Munyansa chain Isaiah Odinia Mehon Homtra Semuana. 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Shall we be wiser above that which is written in God's infallible word? 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
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Was it Sebastian who said, Nena, me, who are me, say, Bonnie Biara, me, baby, as in my end? 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Or say, your cat and emraton, son, on your prom. Nas on your from. Not dear, or can we giant, or be no more. 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By a nut, the new sad dear cry. 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
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the scriptures. The disciples whom the Lord prayed for were already born again. We hear John chapter 17 verse 15 or see John 17 15 Miss Sresse, you won't free, we are see. Name Mom, say, you won't free or bonny for no who see. On free, we are see, said the means to mean free, we are see. Yes, where you were free, we are see. Where you were free, so more. Where you were free, bon salmon chain. Where you were free, bonny mo, the one banning chain. It will bomb pie, chre, a genian coupon. Send a bayer, obey you, San Crophone, free, we are see, summer woomu, and a bonny woomu, yanchichema, you know, no, I say. 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cry cast no crophone the only holy dodo crophone bay. Who perso co heavier? When ye crown crown, who to mean co home money ye yo con. Me say, as you have for no man young quad ye, we hear John chapter 17, verse 3. Was in a ye any damn qua. So obey whom no cranian coupon crono, any dear was some man or yes to Christo no. Me dear, my shet wo any monia masses, so may we a juma with the mammy seminyono. Ne fear Jaffa any monia me one on channel and son or bow we are seno, eshe me, wara won chain. Me you won ding, may you won ding, machre, a nipa or do one free if we are say a mammy. Sacrophoning in a Peter, James, and John. Yankopon the one you know my years to send a sian for. Near Tosumia no they were not of the world. No mun ye we are say for Neni party I saw them and tadia be on we two font tadia no moshe. Now so for your woman to make ye ka on be jai. It's better you tell them to stop than to pack them to hell. I saw them we a bia ye fa ho ko heaven. Ye hell. It is a who ni panel ferry once and become big jaw mana sa who yes sir na wakas and once I cry. You are lost. We any friend ya which any fra for quine. Iti mummy and nunina mu kwa kugwem remu. Iti was say may ye would deen much re any pa would you won free we are say a mammy. Why would dear? Na would de won a mammy. No would do us em so praise the Lord. A jiri for no munya bon samudio. No mu ye yesu dia correct papa pa. They were distinguished in their conduct and character. Baby omun be any pohu say crofom ni yesu na nantie. Oh omu kasa, little Christ. Christos, little Christ, Yesu nketua. Yesu kese no ni ni ye ne bi no omu ye de. Omu ye ne wa sore awoko ibetu mi akachro so se yesu. Ukwa soba nwa be kunto kwa fine. This is how we a Christo ni. Kwa soba nwa be ditro fine. Kwa soba nwa be you be a fine. This is how we a Christo ni.
There be said agidi for no more years from kukra, kra, kra, kra, kra, kra, kra. It is here, can say to be sanctified, as here, and say to be made holy. Number two, to be cleansed from moral pollution in the heart, spirit, and mind. To be made free from inbred sin. To be set apart entirely for God's work, honor, and glory. Praise the Lord. It can so be a cron cron. Say, obey a cron cron. 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
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So deal with every problem of sin in your life. Now we hear number two, or see, look at the promise of sanctification. O kind of trombe 30 verses, a young coupon, so no one cassa, no be chaya, kuma de chitia. 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No a bompire for sanctification. Yes, you say. 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Because seven no min dru be bia ni ami kan se inim se me wu na me bo modin se me nya ku mu tie pa we ye Methodist member bia omu ye revival e na omu kohwehwe wo wura bi so mra me preach ma wo. 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Wasi brother Young. Holiness is fundamental doctrine of the Methodist Church. John Wesley said, the Methodist Church is a set raised up of God to spread scriptural holiness. 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What free we have, but we John Wesley who ye chire no no. Methodist if one at that time no master T Lusu holiness. 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
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It won't go die and a papa to me. I'm crook no hammer, son or corner. You don't say, Minya, then was Unimuni obey. Send your usica such a papa, yeah. And that my cheek will fire the pong corn will call. 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It's a numerate meeting on Mokoya, or no way publicity, chini papa. 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Later, on the senior sacumutia no be. It is a won't call beer for muda, men kasa on kwana yuku ya for. 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

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It will be to me a Christian news, obey to me, I share say. Now, oh, she has seen us a woo or sati be no money does so be any ho. If we are simple, me chrome, we as I say, any way ye, at of woo no woo. 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
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O call hospital, the doctor, ni bisan, o free, no bisan, sir, what's do doana? 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